0: Steve featuring Will.i.am with Fergalicious on Kiss 92, all the great songs in one place. It's Sarah Wu here with you this Sunday morning. And you know what is not Fergalicious? I have some sad, sad dessert news to start off this hour with you. So if you've ever been to Bugis or Kovan, or you're a huge fan of gelato, you might have heard of Tom's Palette. So it is this homegrown gelato favorite. And they recently announced on Instagram that they plan to close around mid to late October after 21 years. And I actually have a little personal connection to Tom's Palette. When I was in school, I had to work on a video project about their shop and brand for my school's TV program. So I contacted them for the project and they were so kind and accommodating. And since then, whenever I'm in the area, I've made a little habit to drop by whenever I can. So it's genuinely a little sad to see them go. And if you've somehow never tried Tom's Palette, please go before they close in October. Even if you're not normally adventurous with ice cream, this is one of those places where you can try something you probably wouldn't find anywhere else. And trust me, it is totally worth it.
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0: CEO with Unstoppable on Kiss 92, all the great songs in one place. It's Sarah Wu here with you this Sunday morning. And you know what is unstoppable? Whenever I see something cute or cute keyring or whatever, I am pretty unstoppable. And if this applies to you as well, you will love what I'm about to share, because Pop Toy Show Singapore 2026 is happening next weekend from the 21st to the 23rd at the Marina Bay Sands Expo and Convention Center. And at this event, you can expect to see exclusive Pop Mart figures, new product launches, and special appearances from Pop Mart artists, which is very cool because you can actually meet the artists themselves. And tickets are already on sale starting from $40. And at this event, they will also debut the Chrysanthemum Molly ice cream as well as other exclusive figures as well. So not only can you meet Pop Mart artists, collect exclusive figurines, you can also try the exclusive Pop Mart dessert. So if you are a Pop Mart fan, next weekend is definitely one to keep free.
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Kiss 92, all the great songs in one place. It's Sarah Wu here with you this Sunday morning. Now, honestly, I'm genuinely sad that Tom's Palette is going to be closing after 21 years in business. Now, I shared earlier about my really nice experience with them as a student when I had to film at their premises for a school project. And ever since then, I have locked into one favorite flavor. It's called Granny's Favorite. So if you are dropping by, do check out that flavor. It is really nice and with a really quirky name as well. But of course, while we're talking about dessert, I would love to hear from you. Is there a dessert place that you feel like not enough people know about that you really love? Experience with them as a student when I had to film at their premises.

0: a young Carol G, and more. So stick around with me. 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
4: Do people want more vegetables, though? I find it very hard to believe. Like, when we talk about, yes, they want this, you
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4: must give it to them.
3: People want nutrition.
5: Yeah, people want more vegetables. Yeah, that's why we need to train people from young, not like you, just because you don't want your father say, cannot take. Then you also don't want, then your father listen to you. My children, if you don't eat, I rotan.
3: Correct.
5: You need vegetables. 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Because all this is for your nutrition. 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And then also, it helps to also clean your gut, everything and all that. At the same time, you know, fiber and all that, and it gives you all the nutritious element, vitamin C, B1,
3: good for the brain,
5: antioxidant.
3: Well,
5: you have more oxygen, your brain is going to be like your grandfather. Look at my brain.
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6: Happy Sunday. It is about 9 a.m. now. We're getting a little further into your Sunday morning, and hopefully you're feeling nicely settled into the day and having a great Sunday morning. Let's keep things moving with some music, a few music-related things happening around town, and of course, plenty of songs to keep you company on the playlist. In this hour, you're going to be hearing from Michael Bublé, Lola Young, Benson Boone, and many more. But for right now, kicking the hour off, we have Taylor Swift with Cruel Summer on KISS 92, all the great songs in one place.

0: Kiss 92, all the great songs in one place. It's Sarah Wu here with you this Sunday morning. Starting this hour off, we have an exciting act coming to Singapore. J-pop duo YOASOBI is coming to Singapore early next year, and they will be performing at the National Stadium on 20th of February. And this is actually a pretty big milestone because they will be the first Japanese music act to headline a concert at Singapore's National Stadium. And this is also the only Southeast Asian stop on their upcoming 10-city tour, which immediately makes me think that ticketing is probably going to be really competitive, especially when we are the only Southeast Asian stop and general sales are happening on 19th of August, and that's just a few days away. So if you are interested, put it on your calendar right now.
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0: TLG with Matadora on Kiss 92, all the great songs in one place. It's Sarah Wu here with you this Sunday morning. And speaking of concerts where you probably want to be prepared, let's talk about Big Bang, okay? Because if you thought concert queues were already stressful, this one was something else. So Big Bang's Singapore ticketing happened a few days ago, and on the first day, the virtual queue reportedly went past 300,000 people. And to put that into perspective, the first ticketing session was for official fan club members who had completed the required survey, and some fans reportedly joined the queue without meeting those requirements, so that may have inflated the number. But even with that caveat, 300,000 is still an absolutely wild queue number, and tickets range from $158 to $498, and their Singapore show will be their first performance here in 10 years. Their last show was back in 2016, and if you missed out, if you didn't manage to get tickets, I am so sorry, but there's at least something else to look forward to, because Big Bang is releasing a new single called Big with three eyes on 19th of August. So even if you won't be at the National Stadium in October, you can still get a little bit of Big Bang nostalgia coming your way. And coming right up on the playlist, we have 5 Seconds of Summer with She Looks So Perfect on Kiss 92.
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0: Kiss 92, all the great songs in one place. It's Sarah Wu here with you this Sunday morning. And it has been a great year for music concerts in Singapore. A lot of good acts coming to Singapore this year. A lot of groups reuniting. A lot of artists coming to Singapore for the very first time. So if there is an artist that you're hoping to see this year or early next year, my advice is simple. Check your calendar, check your bank account, and set those reminders. Because clearly, Singapore's concert calendar has decided that we're all financially responsible adults who somehow have unlimited entertainment budgets. So we gotta hang in there. Coming up on the playlist in the coming hour, we've got some Lauv, Gracie Abrams, Maroon 5 coming your way. So stick around with me. It's Sarah Wu here with you on Kiss 92.
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1: 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This is Kiss 92. Here's what happened.
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9: Happy Sunday. It is 10 a.m. already. Maybe the day is just getting started for you. Or perhaps you, like me, have been here for 4 hours and you already have your plans lined up for Sunday and you're on your way to brunch. If you are, just let me know what you're having today, okay? Because I need some ideas for when I head out of the studio at 11. It's Sarah Wu here with you this morning. And a peek at our playlist this hour, we're going to be hearing from Gracie Abrams, Maroon 5, Zayn, and many, many more. But for right now, kicking the hour off, we have Rachel Platten with Fight Song on Kiss 92, all the great songs in one place. Like a-

5 with Makes Me Wonder on Kiss 92. All the great songs in one place. It's Sarah Wu here with you this Sunday morning. Okay, now here is something that my friends are all into these days. Squishies. And honestly, I'm guilty as well. I love them, especially those ASMR videos where someone unwraps a squishy and it's a true surround sound experience. But I came across a story recently that made me hesitate because nearly 20,000 illegal squishy toys were seized in Thailand recently, and the concern was that some substandard products could contain chemicals linked to cancer and other health risks. Now, I'm definitely not saying squishies are dangerous or that everyone needs to throw theirs away. The issue is more about making sure that you're buying products that actually meet safety standards. So if you're buying these, especially for kids, just take a second to check where they're coming from and whether they're properly safety certified. Because I do still think that there's something really fun about these little toys. They're like stress balls, but super cute. All right, coming up on the playlist, we have Marshmello and Anne-Marie with Friends on Kiss 92.

Meghan Trainor with All About That Bass on Kiss 92, all the great songs in one place. It's Sarah Wu here with you this Sunday morning. And speaking of taking care of ourselves and our loved ones, here's another reminder that I think we all need living in Singapore. Please take care of yourself in this weather, because there are experts saying that 2026 is likely to be the hottest year on record. And honestly, I don't know about you, but sometimes I step outside and I feel the sun just absorbing all of my energy. So I actually recently bought myself a UV umbrella, and I started bringing it around with me because I realized the sun was genuinely starting to affect how I felt when I was outside. And we talk about skincare and sunscreen all the time, but sometimes taking care of yourself is much more basic than that. Bring water, find some shade, use an umbrella. Don't insist on walking around under the afternoon sun just because you technically can. Because if your body is telling you it's too hot, please listen to it. So consider this your Sunday reminder. If you're heading out today, remember to bring your umbrella, because whether rain or shine, you're taking care of yourself, and that's what matters.

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0: Kiss 92, all the great songs in one place. Time really, really flies when you're having fun, because what do you know? It is already almost 11 a.m., which means it's about time for me to head out of the studio. It has been Sarah Wu here with you on Kiss 92 this Sunday morning, and I hope you've enjoyed having me along for a little part of your weekend, wherever you are headed today, whether you've got a whole day of plans or you're doing absolutely nothing. I hope you have a really lovely Sunday. For me, I'm doing another games day at my friend's place. So right after this, I'm going to have lunch and then I'm going to go solve some murder mysteries. And if you'd like to keep up with me outside of Kiss 92, come say hi to me on Instagram at SarahSarahWu. That's spelled S-E-R-A-S-E-R-A-W-U. And I'll be back on air with you next Sunday from 7 to 11 a.m. So until then, take care of yourself, enjoy the rest of your weekend, and have a really good week ahead.
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2: Yes. Top five possible responses you could get if AI is answering your 911 calls.
3: Ooh, okay. This should be interesting. At number five.
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2: This call may be recorded to improve future emergencies.
3: And the top possible response you could get if AI was answering all your emergency calls.
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4: Let's go.
8: Hey, it's PJ Butter, and welcome to the official world chart. Yeah, it's time to count down the top 20 songs in the world this week. And on the chart today, we have new entries from YouGirl, also Cat's Eye. Got a world premiere from Sam Smith. Also, the new collab with Bruno Mars and Karol G. It's really good, too, so I have that for you. And our special guests are also really good. Actor Matt Damon from the movie The Odyssey and rock legend Mick Jagger of the Rolling Stones. See, I told you it was going to be good. Before we begin, though, let's quickly recap last week's top three songs, starting with number three last week. It was Dracula by Tame Impala and Jenny.

Die Die from Shakira featuring Burna Boy. Last week's number one song. It has been now for 5 weeks on the official world chart. And let's kick things off with Alex Warren, who announced that singer-songwriter Alyssa Grace will join him on tour in Australia and New Zealand. And here he is now with Fever Dream at number 20.

I knew it, I knew you. From Taylor Swift, drops 5 spots to number 19 this week. And next is English band Oasis, who is rumored to be getting a 6-night residency in their hometown of Manchester. Now, they entered the chart a few weeks ago, then dropped out, and are back again this week with their classic. Here's Wonderwall at number 18 on the official world chart.

Wonderwall by Oasis moves down a spot to number 18 this week. And next is Bruno Mars, who released a collaboration with Karol G. I'm not going to play that yet, but it is coming up. Okay, right now, here's Bruno with I Just Might. Down

0: I Just Might from Bruno Mars moves down from number 15 to number 17 this week. It's PJ Budd, and up next I have a song I played a few weeks back that was trending in Europe. It's now reached top 2 on the U.S. dance airplay and top 10 in multiple countries across Europe and Asia. Here's Yuguel, Email Angel, and Ultra Nate with Move Into the Sun.
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0: Let's check out the top three songs in Europe this week, according to Radio Monitor. At number three is Teddy Swims with Mr. Know-It-All. And number two is Alex Warren's Fever Dream. And the number one song in Europe this week is Die Die from Shakira and Burna Boy. And trending on the radio in Europe is Sombra's latest single. Here's My Body Isn't Ready.
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0: That's the latest from Sombra that's trending in Europe this week called My Body Isn't Ready. I'm PJ Budd, and coming up, we'll talk about Olivia Dean's surprise at Lollapalooza and BTS's latest brand collab. Plus, actor Matt Damon will chat with us about his latest movie, The Odyssey, when we come back on the official World Chart.
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0: And we're back with Olivia Dean, who surprised fans at Lollapalooza by bringing out Sam Fender to perform Rain Me In live in the U.S. for the first time. Man, I wish I was there to see that. I'm going to play Rain Me In later, but here's Man I Need, down four spots to number 15 this week on the official World Chart.
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0: time.
1: Dropping four spots out of the top 10 to number 14. That's Swim by BTS, who announced a new partnership with tech giant Google. Yeah, apparently Google's Gemini model will be the band's official AI companion during the tour. And by companion, I don't mean like an AI girlfriend, okay? Also dropping out of the top 10 at number 13 this week is Alex Warren's Ordinary.
2: They say the holy water's watered down, and this town's lost its faith. Our colors will fade.

0: Ordinary by Alex Warren falls down from number 9 to number 13 this week on the official world chart.
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0: Everybody's been talking about Christopher Nolan's new film, The Odyssey, and we spoke with Matt Damon, and he told us more about the approach director Christopher Nolan took with the production.
2: It's an epic story, obviously, and it's been around for 3,000 years, but the way Chris wanted to do it, you know, do everything practically, do it all in camera, and what that would require of everybody who worked on it, it was clear to all of us, and it just meant everybody had to kind of push past anything they'd done before. And so I left that experience, and I said to everybody at the time, I've never been more proud to be a part of a team. It just really was a special experience making it, and I'm glad that it's translated into the experience for the audience.
0: That's our special guest, Matt Damon, talking about the movie The Odyssey. And next is Sam Smith. Yes, he is back. He's preparing for the release of a 6th album called Hazel Eyes, and this is the lead single, and it makes its world premiere here on the official world chart. This is When He's Gone.
1: World premiere.

0: he's gone.
1: That's a world premiere from Sam Smith called When He's Gone. I'm PJ Budden. I'll be gone, but not too long, okay? Don't go anywhere, because coming up, I have the latest news on K-pop Demon Hunters. Also, Olivia Rodrigo's surprise performance and the top three songs in Paraguay when we come back on the official world chart.
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1: And we're back with the latest news on K-pop Demon Hunters. Now, they just released a new line of 3D buildable puzzles featuring characters you assemble, including a 138-piece Rumi Ramen Cup figure. Ramen not included.
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Golden from Huntrix drops from number 8 to number 12 this week. And earlier I talked about Olivia Dean surprising fans at Lollapalooza. Well, there was another big surprise by another Olivia. Yes, Olivia Rodrigo, who joined the Smashing Pumpkins on stage. Man, I wish I was at that show. Here she is now with Stupid Song, moving up to number 11.

Stupid Song by Olivia Rodrigo moves up one spot to number 11 this week on the official world chart. And here are the top three songs in Paraguay, according to Radio Monitor. And number three is Swim by BTS. Just swim. And number two is La Uta, Amigo de Aristas and Tote with Puñacadas.

0: Mate from Montano and Nicky Jam that's trending in South America this week. PJ Bud, and I'll have what's trending in the U.S. and Africa. Also, a world premiere, a new collab from Bruno Mars and Karol G. And I'll have the answer to why Taylor Swift is delaying the release of her wedding pics. Plus, we'll chat with rock legend Mick Jagger of the Rolling Stones coming up in the next hour as we make our way to the number one song in the world on the official world chart.
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3: We are so happy to have in the studio once again our favorite celebrity chef, Chef Juan.
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5: Do people want more vegetables, though? I find it very hard to believe. Like, when we talk about, yes, they want this, you
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5: must give it to them.
4: People want nutrition.
3: Yeah, people want more vegetables. Well, that's why we need to train people from young, not like you, just because you don't want your father say cannot take. And then you also don't want that your father listen to you. We, my children, if you don't eat, I rotan.
4: Correct.
3: You need vegetables. You need to educate young children today that they cannot simply eat what they want. Because all this is for your nutrition. It has all these vitamins and everything. And then also, it helps to also clean your gut, everything and all that. At the same time, you know, fiber and all that, and it gives you all the nutritious element, vitamin C, B1,
4: good for the brain,
3: antioxidant.
4: Well,
3: you have more oxygen, your brain is going to be like your grandfather. Look at my brain.
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2: Hey, it's PJ Butter with the top 10 songs on the official world chart this week. And coming up, I'll play what's trending in the U.S. and Africa. Also, I have a world premiere. It's that new collab from Bruno Mars and Karol G. It's really good, too. And I'll have the answer to why we haven't seen Taylor Swift's wedding pics. What is the answer? I have that coming up. And we'll chat with rock legend Mick Jagger of the Rolling Stones. But before we get into the top 10, let's recap last week's top 3. Starting with number 3 last week. It was Dracula by Tame Impala and Jenny.

week's number one song was Die Die by Shakira featuring Burna Boy. So why haven't we seen Taylor Swift's wedding pics? Did it really happen if it isn't on the gram? Well, I hear it's not on because the whole wedding was filmed for a Disney Plus documentary, so they don't want any spoilers to get out. Well, hopefully she doesn't get divorced before that documentary comes out. Here's the fate of Ophelia at number 10.

whereby Temper City leaps up 7 spots all the way up to number 9 this week. And Ella Langley is leading a record-breaking country boom on multiple charts across the U.S. this week and spent her 16th week at number 1 on the Billboard Top 100 with this song at number 8 on the official world chart. It's Choosin' Texas. Just when

back up 5 spots to number 8 this week. And next is a new entry from Cat's Eye. Yes, they are back, and this is the second single from their 2026 EP, Wild, that was released in late July and used in the promo for Spider-Man Brand New Day, which is also a good movie. You should see that. Entering the official world chart direct at number 7, here's Animal.

Brand new at number 7. That's Cat's Eye with Animal. And next is Olivia Rodrigo, who just launched her first ever Bandcamp page. And it currently offers an alternate version of the song Purple, a happy version, which is available now for only $1.50 USD. Proceeds from that will be donated to the Disney Chain Fields Fund that's connected to her all women event taking place in Irvine, California in a couple weeks. Here's Drop Dead slipping to number 6 on the official world chart.

0: That's Olivia Rodrigo's second song on the chart this week. That is Drop Dead, dropping down one to number 6.
1: World Charts Special.
0: And here are the top 3 songs in the U.S. this week. At number 3 is I Knew It, I Knew You from Taylor Swift. At number 2 is Bruno Mars with I Just Might. And the number 1 song in the U.S. this week is Dracula from Tame Impala featuring Jenny. And trending on the radio in the U.S. this week is a song released back in January from French Montana and Max B. This is Ever Since You Left Me.
1: World Chart

That's Ever Since You Left Me from French Montana and Max B. That's trending in the U.S. this week. PJ Budd, and I'll play what's trending in Africa and the top songs in Nigeria. And of course, our top

Beauty and a Beat from Justin Bieber and Nicki Minaj is still at number 4 this week. And Ariana Grande's new album is already number 1 on the UK albums chart, making it her 6th consecutive number 1 album there. And off that album, here's Hate That I Made You Love Me at number 3.

Ariana Grande's Hate That I Made You Love Me moves down one spot to number 3 this week on the official world chart. Let's check out the top 3 songs in Nigeria, according to Radio Monitor. At number 3 is Victoni with Stay. At number 2 is Davido featuring number 11 with Gimme That Ting. And the number 1 song in Nigeria this week is from Tiwa Savage and

0: That's a song trending in Africa this week from Ben Soul and Scar Cardinal Lee. That one's called NYR. I'm PJ Budd, and I'll BRB. All right, I'll be back with the number one song in the world this week, so you don't want to go. Plus, our world premiere, Karol G and Bruno Mars' latest collab. And we'll talk with Mick Jagger of the Rolling Stones next.
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0: So did you hear that Blackpink is going to reunite? Yes, for their 10th anniversary. All four members, including Jennie, will take part in a meet and greet session. And as soon as I have more details, I'll let you know. Wow. But right now, here's Jennie, featured on Tame Impala's Dracula at number 2.

0: Dracula from Tame Impala featuring Jenny moves up a spot to number two this week.
1: World Chart Special.
0: Legendary band The Rolling Stones are back with new music, and one of their recent single releases has been getting some momentum in Europe. And before I played for you, here's what Mick Jagger told us when we asked him about how his music's changed throughout the years.
2: It seems to be that when we talked about music, about how much it's changed, it doesn't seem to be changed if you look at the of attitudes. You know, it doesn't seem to have changed that much. How you can be successful by taking on a certain persona that's already tried and tested. And obviously, I don't think really that you don't want to be the same as when you were 19. I think it's pretty stupid if you think you're going to be exactly the same person, but you've still got parts of you that are the same, but you've acquired other characteristics. You know, hopefully you've got more diversity.
0: And this is the Rolling Stones' new single. This is Jealous

0: That's Jealous Lover by the Rolling Stones. And up next is that collab by Karol G and Bruno Mars, making its world premiere. This is Still.
1: World premiere.

0: That's a world premiere from Karol G and Bruno Mars. That one's called Still. Now, before I play this week's official world chart number one song, let's recap the top 10. Starting with number 10, it was The Fate of Ophelia by Taylor Swift. At number 9 was Temper City's Self-Aware. At number 8 was Ella Langley's Choosing Texas.
1: She's from Texas, I can tell.
0: At number 7 was Cat's Eye with Animal. At number 6 was Olivia Rodrigo's Drop Dead. At number 5 was Billie Jean by Michael Jackson. At number 4 was Beauty and a Beat from Justin Bieber and Nicki Minaj. At number 3 was Ariana Grande with Hate That I Made You Love Me. At number 2 was Tame Impala and Jenny with Dracula. And at number 1 for a 6th consecutive week on the official world chart, it's Die Die by Shakira and Burna Boy.
2: Official world chart, number 1.

Making it 6 weeks at number one. That is Die Die by Shakira and Burna Boy. Well, thank you for listening. Hopefully you enjoy yourself. Let's do it again next week when I count down the top 20 songs in the world on the official world chart. I'll talk to you next week.

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7: You're with Joshua Simon this Sunday afternoon, and on the playlist coming up from their new Wild EP that's out now, Cat's Eye with Animal. Also, one of my favorite girl groups today, from Cat's Eye to Eyelet. And I feel like everyone who's a music lover has a favorite Kanye West album, right? Whether it's Late Registration, College Dropout, My Beautiful Dark Twisted Fantasy. I was never a Graduation person, and I wanted to fix that, right? Because I loved even Donda, Life of Pablo. I got good things to say. Even with Ye, the Ye album, the one with just like 6 songs in it. But I never got into Graduation, so I gave it a shot recently, and boy does it hold up. So we got Flashing Lights on the playlist. But right now, Calvin Harris and Dua Lipa, One Kiss on KISS 92.

0: Kiss 92, all the great songs in one place. It's Joshua Simon with you this Sunday afternoon, and I have a very exciting update to share in our Fear Unlocked segment, right? Where every Sunday we run through some real fears that we develop as we age, right? Because I feel like we're a lot braver when we're younger.
1: Fearless.
0: But then when you have things to lose and you have responsibilities, somehow adults, we're just filled with fears, but hopefully we can overcome them together, which is why I want to bring up my fear of lizards, which apparently has
1: have to lose with a lizard, Josh?
0: No. I've had nightmares about lizards. There's one time when I was living in my rental, we were staying on the first floor. So we would get a lot of creepy crawlies, cockroaches, not even coming from the back. They walk in from the front door, you know? They
1: just a greeting.
0: They just stroll in. Okay? And then the lizards as well, you know, especially when you're using the toilet and then you see a lizard go vroom, move across. I would freak out. And it would just replay in my mind, like, where did the lizard go? Is it behind my bag? Is it behind my luggage? What if it jumps on my face? Which has happened before. Jumped on my face in the middle of the night. Okay? So I'm learning to heal my, there's an actual name for this.
1: Herpetophobia, a specific phobia that causes intense anxiety, rapid heart rate, sweating, and panic when seeing or even thinking about reptiles.
0: That's right, because it's not just lizards, it's everything in that family, right? But I don't want to fear what a lot of people keep telling me is good for the house. You know, they eat the flies and all that. You know, they're harmless. Yeah. But I get very freaked out, okay? I don't know why. Maybe they're so squiggly and how fast they move. I'm okay with cockroaches for some reason. I can pick one up. It's totally fine.
1: No, stop.
0: Okay, but the healing happened because of Charlie.
1: Oh, the friendly one outside your gate.
0: That's right. There is this one lizard directly above my front door, and it's hiding behind some of, like, the pipes or whatever. And it is always there. And because I know it's there, I know it can come into my house. I know Charlie can come into the house, but he doesn't. Mm-hmm. And I respect that. And I appreciate that Charlie has never come into my house, squiggled around, and made a home there. It's almost like he's got that spot. So I'm able to stand a couple of feet away from my front door and sometimes talk to Charlie. And I want to bring Natco on because she saw me just now as I was coming into the office. You saw me talk to one of the lizards.
1: Yes, you did. And I think it's the first few steps of, like, acknowledging your fears. You know, first of all, naming it. They say always name your fear.
0: Yeah.
1: So you named yours Charlie.
0: Yeah.
1: And now you're, like, talking to it, trying to befriend it. But Joshua, if Charlie brings his angels over.
0: Right now, Eyelid, we're not cute anymore. On Kiss 92.

0: Cat's Eye from their new Wild EP ahead of their world tour that sold out, and a new film that we're also getting here in Singapore at Shaw Theatres. We've got Animal, written by Ed Sheeran. You're with Joshua Simon this Sunday afternoon, and if you have been thinking about that Disney cruise adventure that you've been trying to live vicariously through the hashtags or your friends or your colleagues have been going to, and you've been thinking, hey, I can see myself doing that, whether it's a solo trip, a couple's trip, or to go with the whole family, why not check out Yumiko, who's going to be heading over to the Natas Travel Fair this year. 22nd and 23rd of August, she'll be there reporting live from 11 a.m. to 1 p.m. So just mark those dates. So if, especially if you're a fan of the Sunset Sessions and you want to hear from her, because she actually went on this experience as well, you can meet her there 11 a.m. to 1 p.m. The Natas Travel Fair is happening at Singapore Expo on 21st to 23rd, and you can also book your Disney cruise vacation at Natas itself with your UOB card and receive perks like Disney Cruise Line inspired tote bags, luggage tags, and onboard credits, which will really help for sure, trust. And this is valid only at Natas. A big shout out to our friends over at Disney Cruise Line.
1: Okay, I think it's time to wrap this up. 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

0: House of Memories by Panic at the Disco. It's Joshua Simon with you this Sunday afternoon. Kimberly Tan is here as well. Speaking of Panic, okay, we're discussing the things that we buy so much of, but then we always run out of it even though we have not finished it.
1: What does that mean?
0: I know, that's a big topic. Wait, but trust me, y'all can relate to this, okay? Because I'm dealing with this fear right now, okay? Right? Because every Sunday afternoon, we run through all these new fears that we develop, okay? So my fear is running out of these things. So I keep buying hand sanitizers.
1: Sure.
0: I keep buying lip balm. I keep buying mints.
1: Okay.
0: But every time I need them, at the same time, I can't find it because I got different bags.
1: Yeah.
0: And sometimes when I reach home, I take it out, put it out.
1: Yeah.
0: So I'm constantly buying these things over and over, so I've actually got a lot of it, but it's scattered everywhere.
1: I'm trying to think of what I have that's the same. It has to be like tissue paper or something like that.
0: That's another one, like wet tissues.
1: Yeah.
0: Right? Because like when you buy them, they give you, even for dry tissues, like in a big pack.
1: Yeah.
0: So I will take a little bit, put here, put there, and the last thing you want is to like put your trousers in the washer while the tissue paper is still in there.
1: So you take it out, yeah.
0: Yeah, so I always buy so much of these wet tissues, but then when I need them, they're not there.
1: Yeah.
0: It's absolutely wild.
1: So this is your new fear?
0: Yes.
1: Yeah. I feel like you've been developing so many fears now that you have your own place.
0: And that's the thing, right? As adults, you know, there's truth in this, right? It's almost like we have more fears as we age rather than when we were younger. Because I was probably messy and dirty as a kid.
1: And you didn't care. You didn't care about your lip balm. You didn't care about your sanitizer.
0: I always have floss with me now. Do you know that? Like every time now, after any meal, I will go to the washroom, I have floss with me.
1: So because you're afraid of what?
0: Of being judged.
1: Just in case you didn't notice, there's something in your...
0: Karol G right now, Tiesto, Contigo on KISS 92.

0: great songs in one place. Kiss 92. Here's what happened.
1: We've been having so much fun
0: on the big show.
2: Beep, bop, beep, bop, beep,
3: oh, what's that?
2: Beep,
4: bop. What does that sound like?
3: An ambulance?
4: Yes, yes, yes. Top five possible responses you could get if AI is answering your 911 calls.
3: Ooh, okay, this should be interesting. At number five.
4: Have you tried rebooting your neighborhood?
2: What?
3: At number four.
4: Would you be interested in a premium subscription?
2: Oh, no.
3: At number three.
4: I'm sorry, I didn't understand that.
2: How is that different from current ones?
3: Not the time to do that now. At number two.
4: This call may be recorded to improve future emergencies.
3: And the top possible response you could get if AI was answering all your emergency calls.
4: For quality assurance, please rate this emergency from 1 to 5 stars.
0: 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Why don't you have the number one? Back Monday from 6 till 10 on KISS 92. A traffic update from ICA. Heavy departure traffic at Woodlands Checkpoint due to tailback from Malaysia. Delays are expected and motorists are advised to check traffic conditions before embarking on their journey. Follow ICA Facebook for more updates.
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5: You're with Joshua Simon this Sunday afternoon on the playlist coming up. We're going back to the start from the debut album of the Pussycat Dolls, which gave us Buttons and Don't Ya. It also gave us this tender one. Nobody gonna love me better. I must stick with you forever. But anything but tender in her new album. Instead, she's fiery, ferocious. Petal, the title track from the blood-soaked music video of Ariana Grande. But right now, beautiful cover of Dancing on My Own from Callum Scott on KISS 92.

0: The Pussycat Dolls, Stick With You on Kiss 92. It's Joshua Simon with you this Sunday afternoon. Kimberly Tan is here with me. Fear Unlocked, okay? Yeah. Speaking of Stick With You, one of my deep-seated fears have also come true today. I found out that a group of friends that I introduced to each other...
1: I can finish a sentence for you. They hung out without you.
0: Are hanging out right now without me, okay?
1: I'm so sorry.
0: Like, I'm the kind of person who likes to bring people together, right? Because I know some people like to separate their friends groups, right?
1: Yeah, yeah, yeah.
0: Colleagues are here, army buddies are here, yeah. Primary school friends are here. You know, I like everyone to get to know each other.
1: Okay. Right?
0: So, like, if we're cool, then I want you to know who I'm cool with as well. You
1: sure,
0: know?
1: Sure.
0: And then, like, see how that impacts you. But that said, I am the...
1: You are the center...
0: of the universe.
1: You are the glue. How can they have lives without you?
0: You know what I mean? Y'all are the rings around me, Saturn. You know what I mean? You're supposed to go around me, orbit around me.
1: Do you know, even though I know you're joking about that, I would feel really upset too. And it's a weird feeling, right? You're like, how come y'all can exist without me? Y'all knew me first, right?
0: Exactly. Yeah. At least an invite. You know what I mean? Like, at least an invite. Because I just saw my Insta stories. And I'm like, wait... I did this. I created this.
1: What if they have a group chat, Josh, that you don't know about?
0: I'm sweating right now. My palms are sweaty. One Republic with Run. On Kiss 92, you're with Joshua Simon and Kimberly Tan.

0: like a bug.
1: Go play like a friend.
0: Go play like a friend.
1: Go play like a friend.
0: Just let you like a love.
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0: Carly Rae Jepsen with Call Me Maybe on Kiss 92. It's Joshua Simon with you this Sunday afternoon. A lovely Kimberly Tan is here as well on our Fear Unlocked segment.
1: I love this segment. What are you scared of this week?
0: But hey, see, there's a thing. There's also progress I'm making. One of my fears is buying stuff and then not using it and then having it take up so much space and clutter.
1: And of course, you wasted money.
0: Yes, that too. But I mean, these days you can kind of like sell it,
1: carousel.
0: Or pass it along to someone that could use that treasure that you're not using anymore. But I decided to curb it even before I purchased it. So I had this idea. I'm a radio DJ, right?
1: Yeah.
0: What if I try being a club DJ?
1: Okay. I need to tell you, right, every time I go to the doctor, I went to the doctor for hearing loss, okay? At some point. And the doctor asked me, what do you do for a living? I said, this was back when I was full-time. I said, yeah, I'm a DJ. And he said, yeah, you know, DJs, you're in the club, you know, all the time. It's very cool, but yeah, hearing loss will happen. I said, I'm so sorry to tell you, I'm not even that kind of cool DJ. I'm just the radio kind.
0: Hey, put some respect on the job.
1: I know.
0: There's only a handful of radio DJs in Singapore.
1: So you want to be a club DJ?
0: I love music.
1: I know you,
0: you know,
1: and I know
0: sometimes
1: you do.
0: I listen to the DJ, especially when I go to the club, which doesn't happen very often, which is why it makes it really annoying. Like, I buy the ticket, I go in there, great setting, my friends are there, and I'm like, the DJ sucks. I'm like, yeah. What is this music?
1: Yeah.
0: You know what I mean? Like, what is going on?
1: So I
0: want to go up there, I want to fix it, but the problem is I don't know how.
1: Okay. So now you've paid for what? Skills Future courses to figure out how to fix it.
0: That's a good idea. Because I just saw on Carousel this person was selling their DJ DDJ. So I was like, hey, maybe I should just go and buy the controller, the mixer and everything. And then I was like, it's $1,000 for this model. I'm like, should I buy it? I was like, no lah, save money. But now you're saying, actually, I could learn first on a more primitive model, just like an entry level one.
1: Use your Skills Future vouchers.
0: Sometimes I just like to buy stuff, you know, hoping that after I buy it, I'll want to learn it.
1: You know?
0: And that's not a good thing.
1: No. Turn the music up. Kiss 92. So fresh. 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
5: 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Heavy departure traffic at Woodlands Checkpoint due to tailback from Malaysia. Delays are expected and motorists are advised to check traffic conditions before embarking on their journey. 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

0: breathtaking new music, fashion, film album, Charlie XCX, with Spring Summer 26, a song about existentialism, materialism.
1: A few days ago on The Owls, when we did the music show on Friday, we were talking about how some girl groups maybe are not writing lyrics the way they can. You know, some of the things are a little bit basic. I feel like Charlie XCX is the opposite of that. She has some really thoughtful lyrics. I remember the first time I heard this song when the album came out, I was in the gym, right? Mm. I stopped moving also because I'm a little bit lazy. I stopped moving and I was like, hey, some of the things she's saying, I think there was a lyric in there, something about using her heritage as her USP. You know, it's things that people think about when they're branding themselves. That's sort of sarcastic. She's a little bit cutting. I love that.
0: Yeah, nothing can save us, music, fashion, or film. She admits in this. And as someone who, you know, she's someone who's created, and like the wealth that she has right now, the friendships, the fame, all that has come from music, fashion, film. She's admitting that, you know, like, nothing is going to last forever. And I think it's really compelling when an artist at that kind of level can feel that. But also, to be fair, since we're comparing, right, she's got the creative autonomy to do what she wants.
1: True.
0: The group that we're discussing, we're just going to say it, Cat's Eye.
1: Sure.
0: Right? And I will say, I'm a huge Cat's Eye fan, right?
1: Yep.
0: But you can see the fans also feeling that way, saying, hey, these girls are so much more capable.
1: Yeah.
0: Please let them give more. And to be fair, we are starting to see glimmers of it. So there's actually a song that's a Target exclusive, which is really annoying.
1: Isn't it only releases in the supermarket Target?
0: Target in the US. So we don't have a Target. So I'm checking Cold Storage.
1: I don't think it's there.
0: Right? So there's apparently a song that Lara wrote. And Lara is the South Indian American girl, and to have a Tamil be in the mainstream like that, especially in the K-pop world too, it's so exciting. So she wrote and produced a song, and she got the girls to all sing on it as well, and that song unfortunately is a Target exclusive.
2: Wait, that
0: should be the single.
1: Just the Target exclusive part of it is already killing me. What do you mean?
0: Singapore didn't release at Watson's.
1: That's why.
0: Alan Walker right now on Alone Part 2. It's got Ava Max on it. You're with Joshua Simon and Kimberly Tan. We were young.

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7: 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Heavy departure traffic at Woodlands Checkpoint due to tailback from Malaysia. Delays are expected and motorists are advised to check traffic conditions before embarking on their journey. 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
6: What's good? I hope you've had a fabulous weekend so far. It's your girl taking it all the way till 7 this evening, wrapping up your weekend. You know the vibes. We're about to have a great time on the show. Music on the playlist. We're looking forward to some Tate McRae. We got some Beyonce Slater as well. But right now, we got Olivia Rodrigo kicking us off here. A little pop punk. This is Vampire on KISS 92.

A spin on a classic. It's Majestic and Boney M. Rasputin right here on Kiss 92. It is Shawnee out with you. Now, if I'm being honest, every time I've heard this song, I can only think of one thing, and that takes me back to my childhood. Okay, let me explain, all right? So I used to play a lot of Just Dance with my younger brother, and I cannot remember exactly which edition it was, but Rasputin was one of the tracks featured on the game, and it was one with the most difficult choreography. It was so energetic. It had us going down, jumping right back up again. It was like hardcore cardio, all right? And now that I think about it, I don't think I will ever be as fit as I was when I was playing Just Dance. They were so good at tricking us into doing cardio that I'm inspired. I might just get back to playing Just Dance to almost cheat myself into getting in a cardio workout. Because really, in all honesty, it was a tough one, but so much fun. Don't knock it till you tried it, okay? Coming up in just a bit, we got Tate McRae right here. This is It's Okay, I'm Okay on Kiss 92. Come on, man!

0: An artist to truly keep an eye out for there. It's Slater, fresh on the Kiss 92 playlist. Shania with you, keeping it company till 7 this Sunday. Now, up on the playlist in just a bit, we got songs you know and love. This is Zedd and Maren Morris. Now, you know the song and the lyrics, but do you know the story behind it? Now, the producers actually spent a year testing out different artists for this track before finding Maren, who was the perfect fit for it. They went through artists like Demi Lovato, Charlie XCX, Camila Cabello, and in all honesty, you can actually find the unreleased demos, well, not released, leaked rather, over on YouTube and all the different versions. Pretty interesting, so go and search it up if you're interested. We've also got a new Justin Bieber favorite here, Yukon. This one off of his Swag record that he literally surprise dropped on us just last year. This new era of Justin. And in really, like, all honesty, while I do miss, you know, seeing him dance and do his choreography, I like this new side of him that he's showing. He's very vulnerable in his music. We get a more mature Justin, and that's exactly who he's grown to be. More music coming up for you here on Kiss 92. Keep it locked in.
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0: It's Kiss 92, all the great songs in one place. Shania with you. Coming up right here, this is the part of the show where I get 60 seconds to also convince you to fall in love with my new weekly obsession. Let me tell you about it in...
1: Stage is set.
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3: I'm obsessed.
0: Now, maybe it's because National Day just passed this week, but... lately, I've been on a bit of a nostalgic snack kick. I've been revisiting some of my childhood favorites and, okay, I know they're probably not exactly what you would call a health food, but, I mean, for my emotional and mental well-being, I'd say that's pretty healthy. You know, nothing like revisiting something you used to love. And I'm talking about, like, lemon cream biscuits, wafers, Yen Yen, you know, the little biscuits with, like, the chocolate dip, and, of course... Hello Panda. Like, I see it in the supermarket, I buy it, and I'm happy. It's very simple. Like, are these the healthiest snacks? No, but do they make my soul happy? Yes. And sometimes, you know, you just need a little sweet treat. So I know you might be on your meal plan, you might be on your health kick, you might be trying to eat clean, but a little treat here and there never hurt nobody, especially when it tastes like childhood. Right now, speaking of going back to our childhood, somebody that I used to love, still do today, we got Justin Bieber. This is Yukon on Kiss 92.

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3: Good morning, Chef.
4: Do people want more vegetables, though? I find it very hard to believe. Like, when we talk about, yes, they want this, you must give it to them.
3: People want nutrition.
5: Do they want more vegetables? Well, that's why we need to train people from young, not like you, just because you don't want, your father say cannot take. And then you also don't want, then your father listen to you. My children, if you don't eat, I rotan.
3: Correct.
5: You need vegetable. You need to educate young children today that they cannot simply eat what they want. Because all this is for your nutrition. It has all these vitamins and everything. And then also, it helps to also clean your gut, everything and all that. At the same time, you know, fiber and all that, and it gives you all the nutritious element, vitamin C, B1,
3: good for the brain,
5: antioxidant.
3: Well,
5: you have more oxygen, your brain is gonna be like your grandfather. Look at my brain.
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3: Let's go. You know what's up? It's your girl, Shania, with you this Sunday. Back again, wrapping up another week with you. Now, time is just passing so quickly. Let me just put this into perspective for you, okay? We are already mid-August, and we are just 19 weeks till Christmas Day. 19 weeks. I'm sorry. Where's all the time going? Speaking of which, things just changed so quick. This is One Direction, Night Changes on Kiss 92.

Dare I say, nothing like a Coldplay song that brings Singaporeans together. We got Fix You right here on Kiss 92. Shania keeping you company all the way till 7 this evening. Now on the playlist, we're looking out for some Adele. You know, when you go to karaoke, you cannot go wrong with an Adele song. Yes, it is hard to sing, but then again, for some reason, everybody knows the lyrics to it. You know, there's just something special about that. And for that, Adele, we miss you. She's been on her hiatus for a while now, and hopefully we get something new from her sometime soon. Now, if you want to hype things up, of course, at the top of the game, we're throwing in some Cordis. This one featuring Juicy J. Cordis really kicked off a whole new movement in K-pop, and I'm here for it. I really am. And we're revisiting his previous era. He just released something new this week, but we're going back with Troye Sivan too. Is so good. This song is an earworm. The minute I listen to it, it gets stuck in my head for like a good 3 days. And hey, I'm not complaining. Keep it locked in on Kiss 92 right now. This is Jonas Blue and William Singe Mama on Kiss 92.

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Sarah Bareilles with the OG track from her there. We got Brave on Kiss 92. Now, speaking of being brave, I actually got into a very, very scary situation this week. Okay, it wasn't life-threatening or anything, but it made me sad. Okay, so let me share, and hopefully this is a lesson for all of us. All right, now this happened while I was at a concert, and it honestly came at the worst time possible. I got a very, very scary message. I was having the time of my life singing along to one of my favorite songs with one of my favorite artists, and as I take my phone out to film a moment, my phone suddenly decides to hit me with the one message that no concert goer should ever see. It says, "Storage full. Please clear some space." No, I was devastated, I tell you. And of course, this happened right as we were getting to like the best part of the song, right? Like the moment I've been waiting for, suddenly my phone goes, nope, you're not recording this. And you know what makes it even worse? I did it to myself. So please let this be your reminder to go through your phone and delete the apps that you haven't opened in like 6 months or like, be honest, like ever, okay? Because we don't realize how quickly our storage fills up until we actually need the space. Like, tell me why, when I was going through my phone, I found like I had maybe an entire page full of apps that I haven't touched in, get this, like a year, maybe 2 years. I was like, why are you still on my phone, you know? So yeah, I learned the lesson the hard way, so you don't have to. Do yourself a favor, go through your phone, delete what doesn't need to be there, so you never have to lose memories. For right now, a bit nostalgic and reflective right now, this is Adele, When We Were Young, on Kiss 92.

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2: You know, some songs come and go. Some are one-hit wonders, but not this next track. We're taking it back, rewinding to 2005 here, because this song wasn't just a hit. It was the track that gave Mariah Carey her comeback moment. Hear me out here. This track spent 14 weeks at number one on the Billboard Hot 100, and it ended up becoming the number one song of the entire year. This track also gave a lease of new life to R&B as a genre. It's a classic for a reason, and a karaoke favorite in my opinion. And I mean, fans know, this was a little bit of a shady track, a bit of a callback to her ex-husband in the video, but we all love a little bit of Hollywood drama, right? Want to play this one. This is We Belong Together right here in Pop Culture Rewind. And come on, this iconic piano intro, you gotta love it.

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6: What's up? Happy Sunday. I hope you've had a wonderful weekend so far. One where you can just kind of do nothing. Relax, chill out from the busyness of the week. Now, music on the playlist. We're looking forward to some Dua Lipa. We got some One Republic, Karol G bringing in the flavor as well. But right now, if you need a little pump up track this Sunday, this is Lady Gaga, Born This Way on KISS 92.
8: It doesn't matter if you love him. Or capital H-I-M. Just put your paws up.

Right off the soundtrack of the Barbie movie there, we got Dua Lipa. It's Dance the Night here on Kiss 92. Now, while there is a lot we could say about the plot, I will say I have never seen so much pink in a single movie before. And as somebody who really likes that color, I'm not complaining. Now, if you've had a really busy week or if you're going into something really stressful this coming week and you just want to escape, we got some music to help you out. One Republic with Rescue Me on the way. You know, this is actually a really great song to run to on the treadmill. I can imagine myself getting to a nice pace. Yeah, but am I gonna run? That's a story for another day. We got some Katy Perry coming up too. This is such a great sing-along song, something to yell out to or belt out to in the car with your friends. Very much a vibe. Speaking of a vibe, we're throwing in some K-pop with Kiss of Light. They've also just dropped some new music recently. Definitely worth checking out if you're into the summer releases right now. But we're taking it back here to his award-winning album. We've got Kendrick Lamar and SZA. This is Luther on Kiss 92.

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0: at my back? 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Would you rescue me?
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0: It's Kiss 92, all the great songs in one place. It's your girl Shania with you, hanging out all the way till 7 p.m. this evening. So whether it is you're taking a chill, maybe you're busy running errands, you got me all the way through the evening. Now, when it comes to the weekend, something my family and I like to do is we actually head down to the cinema pretty often. I mean, yeah, we have, you know, all the on-demand streaming platforms nowadays, but there is something just so special about that movie-going experience, right? I think we can all kind of agree to that. And if you're somebody who loves going to the cinema, especially if you're Gen Z, you're gonna like the next piece of news I've got for you, because new data has revealed something pretty surprising about this generation, and it might explain the whole cinema comeback this 2026. Yes, of course, the good movies are one bit of it, but seems like the Gen Zs are making movie history in their own right. More on this in just a bit.
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1: Spill it.
2: Now, you know, for years we kept hearing that cinema attendance was declining. Everybody was staying home and streaming everything. But seems like 2026 has been a pretty solid year for cinema. And I think moviegoers are finally getting their moment again. Because, I mean, come on, we've had like Christopher Nolan's The Odyssey, Spider-Man, Brand New Day, breaking records left and right. Dune is on its way. Oh, we even had the follow-up, right? Devil Wears Prada 2. That had everyone and their moms talking. But here's the interesting part, actually. Even though Gen Z might be more in tune with tech and streaming, Gen Z is actually the most active movie-going demographic. Kind of funny there, because we're the generation that, you know, has spent half our lives staring at our phones. We have our own screens, we can watch whatever we want. But I think there's just something really special about that shared experience that we get in the cinema. You know, you go with your friends, you watch the same movie, laugh at the same time, and then you spend the next 30 minutes outside the movie talking about the plot twist. Like, did you see that? I mean, I really, really like that idea. And I suppose it does feel very Gen Z in a way, because it seems like they're bringing back everything. We're bringing back vinyls, CDs are cool again, concerts are selling out, and cinemas, we're keeping them in business. We spent years making everything digital just to realize that I guess we all kind of miss having that actual experience.
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2: 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Top five possible responses you could get if AI is answering your 911 calls.
3: 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This should be interesting. At number five.
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2: This call may be recorded to improve future emergencies.
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5: Let's go. We're getting to the last hour of the show this Sunday, taking you all the way till 7. Now, on the playlist in just a bit, I hope you're ready to vibe out because we got some Steve Lacy, throwing in some Zayn, Ava Max on the way, Nick Jonas as well. But right now, we're taking it back here. And a track has actually got a new lease of life after going viral all across socials. This is the Black Eyed Peas. This is Rock That Body on KISS 92. Let's go.

the queen, the legend, right there on the playlist. We've got Madonna with Jump on Kiss 92. It is Shania with you this Sunday. And up on the playlist in a little bit, we got a little something here for the BTS Army. The highly anticipated comeback just earlier this year. It's a very busy year, actually, for the group. And we're also going to get to see them in Singapore for sold-out nights over at the Singapore National Stadium. Very excited for that. Also on the way, we got some Nick Jonas. Man, I cannot help but sing along when this comes on. And I'm not going to lie, as much as I love my Jonas Brothers tracks, I love seeing them together, I have to admit, there was just something special, you know, about their solo projects. And this era, specifically the Jealous era of Nick Jonas, absolutely unmatched. Speaking of unmatched, there's just something that hits different when we go back to the early 2000s pop punk era. We've got some Avril Lavigne.

The best track you could play, honestly, for a main character moment when you need it. Now, more music headed your way in just a while. For right now, we're getting a little sultry. This is Sam Smith and Kim Petras, Unholy, on Kiss 92.

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2: We're going back to the year 2016 with this one. I think we can all kind of collectively agree there was just something special in the air back then. Maybe it was the heavily saturated Instagram pictures we were posting. Maybe it was just the crazy number of pop culture moments that we got that year. One of which that we gotta include when we're talking about pop culture here is Bruno Mars's 24K Magic album. I mean, yes, we did just get the new Bruno Mars Romantic album earlier this year, but it's been a good 10 years actually since we got a full solo project from him. The last one was in 2016. Still one that lives on as a classic in my books, by the way. I mean, come on, Versace on the floor? This brought back that old school feel in a very modern way, and it continued to kind of shape music for the next couple of years after which. So we gotta take it back with this one, a track that's gonna make you dance, it's gonna get you grooving.

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0: 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Selena Gomez, Killing with Kindness on Kiss 92. Let's all just be kind to one another. A very big thank you to you for hanging out with me this weekend. It really is such an honor and such a joy to be able to wrap up your Sunday with you. Before we step into the brand new week ahead, I mean, you know, gotta get into the right vibe and all. So I sure hope you had a fantastic weekend, whether it is you've been busy running errands, out and about, spending time with your loved ones, or maybe just taking some much needed time out for yourself. Whatever it is, I hope that this coming week is fabulous for you. I'll be back on air with you real soon. 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In the meantime, you can look for me on socials. 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Mwah.
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6: Do people want more vegetables, though? I find it very hard to believe. Like, when we talk about, yes, they want this, you must give it to them.
5: People want nutrition. Yeah.

0: one more vegetable.
1: That's why we need to train people from young, not like you. Just because you don't want, your father say cannot take, then you also don't want, then your father listen to you. We, my children, if you don't eat, I rotan.
2: Correct.
1: You need vegetable. You need to educate young children today that they cannot simply eat what they want, because all this is for your nutrition. Says all these vitamins and everything, and then also it helps to also clean your gut, everything and all that. At the same time, you know, fiber and all that, and it gives you all the nutritious element, vitamin C, B1,
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1: antioxidant.
2: Well,
1: you have more oxygen. Your brain is going to be like your grandfather. Look at my brain.
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0: What does that sound like?
1: An ambulance?
0: Yes, yes, yes. Top five possible responses you could get if AI is answering your 911 calls.
1: Ooh, okay. This should be interesting. At number five.
0: Have you tried rebooting your neighborhood?
2: What?
1: At number four.
0: Would you be interested in a premium subscription?
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0: I'm sorry. I didn't understand that.
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1: Not the time to do that now. 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
0: This call may be recorded to improve future emergencies.
1: And the top possible response you could get if AI was answering all your emergency calls.
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2: We are so happy to have in the studio once again our favorite celebrity chef, Chef Juan.
3: Good morning, Chef.
4: Do people want more vegetables, though? I find it very hard to believe. Like, when we talk about, yes, they want this, you
3: people
4: must give it to them.
3: People want nutrition.
5: Do they want more vegetables? Well, that's why we need to train people from young, not like you. Just because you don't want, your father say, cannot take. Then you also don't want, then your father listen to you. My children, if you don't eat, I rotan.
3: Correct.
5: Because you need vegetables. You need to educate young children today that they cannot simply eat what they want. Because all this is for your nutrition. Says all these vitamins and everything. And then also, it helps to also clean your gut, everything and all that. At the same time, you know, fiber and all that, and it gives you all the nutritious element, vitamin C, B1,
3: good for the brain,
5: antioxidant.
3: Well,
5: you have more oxygen, your brain is going to be like your grandfather. 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
2: Yes. Top five possible responses you could get if AI is answering your 911 calls.
3: Ooh, okay. This should be interesting. At number five.
2: Have you tried rebooting your neighborhood?
4: What?
3: At number four.
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2: I'm sorry. 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
4: How is that different from current ones?
3: Not the time to do that now. 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
2: This call may be recorded to improve future emergencies.
3: And the top possible response you could get if AI was answering all your emergency calls.
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1: Cat's Eye, Hootie Fruity. 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Adela, Ain't in LA. Stray Kids, This and That. Karol G and Bruno Mars, Still. Alex Warren, Rescuer.
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0: 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So much on the menu just for you. 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It's Charmaine Pua on the KISS Cafe. 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
1: Cat's Eye, Hootie Fruity. Madonna and Kylie Minogue, Love Sensation. Adela, Ain't in LA. Stray Kids, This and That. Karol G and Bruno Mars, Still. Alex Warren, Rescuer.
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2: These are your news headlines. I'm Shilpa Shades. Economists here say Singapore may take tougher measures on potential trade fraud after a US report named it among 40 markets used by Chinese exporters to evade US tariffs. They expect Singapore to step up rules of origin enforcement, conduct stricter checks, and require clearer documentation, while maintaining access for both US and Chinese supply chains. The Ministry of Trade and Industry has said it takes trade compliance seriously and will take decisive action against violations. Businesses may face higher compliance costs as US buyers require more proof of origin. But economists say it may also be an opportunity for Singapore to strengthen its position as a trusted and traceable hub. Patients in Jurong who have advanced organ failure can now receive more support at home under a new Care Connect Hub program. Retired nurses and trained community carers will monitor high-risk patients after their discharge from Ng Teng Fong General Hospital, including through home visits. The scheme, which covers conditions such as chronic kidney disease, liver cirrhosis, and heart failure, aims to reduce avoidable hospital readmissions and ease pressure on hospital capacity. A 2025 trial found that structured follow-ups cut 60-day readmission rates from 40% to 31%. A 79-year-old pedestrian has died after an accident in the Orchard Road area last week. The collision took place at the junction of Grange Road and Patterson Road at about shortly before 7 a.m. The man was unconscious when taken to hospital, where he later died. A 46-year-old male car driver has been arrested. Traffic accidents involving elderly pedestrians accounted for 75% of deaths last year, despite comprising less than 13% of Singapore's overall population. Malaysia's Democratic Action Party has voted to remain in Prime Minister Anwar Ibrahim's unity government amid recent state electoral setbacks. At its national conference in Putrajaya, over 1,850 delegates voted in favor of remaining in the cabinet, while 242 were against. DAP Secretary General Anthony Loke also urged progress on reforms, including separating the Attorney General and Public Prosecutor's offices, a two-term limit for the Prime Minister, and anti-

0: corruption measures. The decision is crucial because the DAP holds 40 seats in parliament and is the largest party in Mr. Anwar's ruling coalition. Heavy rain in eastern Japan has left 9 people dead, flooded over 1,000 homes and disrupted roads and rail services. Torrential downpours since last week triggered landslide warnings and power outages, with the highest level heavy rain warning issued for Chiba Prefecture for the first time. A weather station there recorded 30 centimeters of rain in 24 hours, making it the area's wettest August in 60 years. Chiba authorities also reported 70 houses partially destroyed and 1,200 cars left stranded on roads.
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0: In football, Arsenal started their season on a winning note, while Manchester City's post-Pep Guardiola era began in defeat. The Gunners powered to a 3-0 win in the Community Shield, taking just 24 seconds to deliver their statement of intent to new City boss Enzo Maresca. Ricardo Calafiori's opening goal was followed by a clinical Kai Havertz header before halftime. Captain Martin Odegaard scored the third after the break to cap a resounding victory and a perfect warm-up before hosting Coventry for the opening game of the Premier League season on August 21st. Meanwhile, Barcelona have reportedly reached a deal with City to sign midfielder Rodri for about 75 million euros or about 110 million Sing dollars. The 30-year-old, who won the Ballon d'Or in 2024 and the World Cup this year with Spain, is set to sign a 4-year deal. City initially rejected the Spanish champion's bid, but Barca stepped up efforts in recent days to beat Real Madrid to the deal. The transfer is expected to be completed in the coming days. Finally, Cristiano Ronaldo says this season is likely to be his last as a player. Speaking to Vogue in an interview about his wedding, the 41-year-old said he is contemplating a future orientated around his family. He married his longtime partner Georgina Rodriguez last week. They have 5 children. The Portugal captain has 1 year remaining on his contract at Saudi Pro League champions Al Nassr. And that's your sports update. I'm Shilpa Shades.
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6: All right, checking on the weather situation. It's going to be a partly cloudy day with the temperature hitting a high of 32.
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6: Good morning, Singapore. Welcome to the biggest and best breakfast show in the world. Short of one person last week on Thursday and Friday, that would have been me.
3: Yep.
6: But now we're also short of one person.
3: Yes.
6: Because Angel is on course.
3: Yay!
6: She's gone for a course.
3: Yay that she is going to be getting the break that she needs. But regardless of being one person short, we are still the biggest and best breakfast show.
6: Absolutely.
3: Yeah. And how was your trip, bro? Glad to have you back.
6: Bangkok always loves me, and yes, I always love Bangkok back.
3: All right.
6: So, yeah.
3: But, you know, we have to announce Singapore. Glen Ong is now back in your city. How long for before your next trip to Bangkok?
6: Back in Bangkok September 24th for a golf trip. And then back in Bangkok again 1st to the 4th of October. 1st to the 5th of October for a party.
3: All right. So it's all been planned out already. Okay.
6: Do I sound okay?
3: No.
6: I sound a bit like Angel now, right?
3: You sound like you had a good time. Let's put it that way. Every time your voice is a little raspy, a little strained, we know that you had a good time.
6: Yeah.
3: Yeah. Did you karaoke a lot in Bangkok?
6: Did not karaoke at all.
3: No.
6: Did not karaoke at all.
3: Okay.
6: Yeah.
3: But kept yourself very hydrated, I assume.
6: No, I'm very dehydrated right now. Just got back yesterday evening, actually.
3: While you were in the, you were headed, you know, back, there and back, which terminal were you at? Changi Airport?
6: Two.
3: Terminal 2. Okay, all right. So speaking of Changi Airport, making the news over the weekend, we'll tell you more about this in just a little bit. There was, well, a case of theft. Okay. Well, I'm not sure if it happened over the weekend, but the news broke over the weekend where not one, but two people, you know, stole a combined over $1,000, okay, of these things. You try and guess what these things are that they tried to steal from the airport.
6: Luggage cases.
3: No. From the shops.
6: From the shops?
3: From the shops.
6: Fridge magnets?
3: No. Well, there's a lot of fridge magnets, like over $1,000 worth. Well, okay, we'll tell you what they tried to steal, how they got caught in just a little bit.
6: Meantime, here's Bella Kay with I Love It, I Love It, I Love It on KISS 92.

0: Katy Perry, Teenage Dream, right here on Kiss 92. All the great songs in one place. It's Glenn and Tim. Angel is on course, and we'll be back next week.
1: All right, but of course, business as usual here on The Big Show. You know how, like, you guys always say, right, when you come in the morning, right, you can smell me because of all the fragrance I've got?
0: It's true.
1: Yeah. Well, you should definitely feel bad for the people I have to sit on the plane next to, okay? Because, you know, when you go to take a flight or somewhere like that, the thing that you always do is, what do you do before the flight? You hit the lounge, right?
0: Yeah.
1: That's your modus operandi.
0: Mm-hmm.
1: The thing I like to do is like hit all the shops, and I like to spray myself with a perfume. Try all the tester bottles.
0: Oh my goodness.
1: Yeah, because I love the selection that they got over at Changi. But never once have I ever thought of stealing. Okay, I'm trying to stun the perfume bottles. Not like two people who made the news over the weekend, okay, who tried to steal from the airport on two separate occasions. Now, the first person, a 37-year-old Australian, stole two boxes of perfume worth about $430 back in November last year at Terminal 2, where you were just at, right?
0: What's up with the Australians, huh? The Australians are getting themselves into trouble.
1: Oh.
0: Even over the weekend, but we'll talk about that
1: later. Okay.
0: Hammering an uncle.
1: Yeah, that's pretty big news.
0: First news I read when I got back, actually.
1: You couldn't miss it. And the moment you open your social media, it's just all. But anyway, back to this perfume stealer. This guy, after he swiped the perfume, he actually managed to slip away. He managed to get on the plane, flew off before they could catch him. Problem is, he got identified, and when he came back the next time around, that's when they caught him, right? And he wasn't the only one. There was another guy, a 50-year-old American, who just a few days ago, over at Terminal 1, he tried to steal some perfume as well, but they managed to nab him before he got onto his flights, okay? Now, the police are warning everybody, anybody who's even thinking of swiping stuff from the airport, that their CCTV technology is very good, and they will catch you, identify you, and you will get in trouble. Okay, so don't do anything naughty over at Changi Airport. For more on this story, you can head over to StraitsTimes.com.
0: So one Australian and one American.
1: Yes. Thought they could get away with
0: it. Their economies are not doing very well. And they don't have the world's most powerful passport. It is 6:19.
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0: Trending Quickies.
4: All right, a new study found that those who regularly climbed stairs were 39% less likely to die from heart problems and 24% less likely to die from any cause compared with those who did not use the stairs as often. So,
5: wow. Because there are many times I feel like when I'm climbing stairs, I'm about to die.
4: But you know, climbing stairs, using the Stairmaster has always been recommended. Mm. Wendy's, the fast food company known for its red-haired mascot, may soon have a new owner. Nelson Peltz. Does that name sound familiar?
5: No.
4: Billionaire investor. Father of, I believe she's Nicola Peltz.
5: Oh, this is the dad.
4: He's married to one of the Beckham boys. Mm. Yeah, he's looking to invest and buy
5: Brooklyn, I think.
4: Wendy's.
5: Yeah. I said Brooklyn. I think she's married to Brooklyn, if I'm not mistaken. Yeah,
4: he's being henpecked, by the way. After ZZ Top cancelled the opening show of their Big One tour at the Hollywood Bowl, the group has announced that drummer Frank Beard has had to drop out of the tour due to health issues. Did I mention it the other day also? All these old singers cancelling their shows because they're all falling ill or
5: unfortunately,
4: having medical emergencies.
5: Yeah, age is finally catching up with them.
4: All right, Matt Bellamy from Muse has filed for divorce from model Elle Evans just days after their 7th wedding anniversary and is seeking sole custody of their 2 children while requesting spousal support for Evans per their prenuptial agreement. He said they actually broke up last summer. All right, and finally, believe it or not, there are dangerous colors of bathing suits. Light colors like greens, blues, and whites, as well as water colors like darker blues and blacks, because they either reflect the surrounding colors or have low surface visibility and don't create enough of a contrast with water. The smart colors go bright. Neon colors, especially orange and yellow, can be the easiest to spot in different aquatic settings.
5: Really? I always thought the scariest, right? Most dangerous color to wear is white. You know, because if you see something scary, suddenly it'll turn brown.
4: You know who wears white, Angel?
5: Oh.
0: Glenn, Angel, and Tim, the big show. 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
4: It's Monday, the 17th of August.
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5: All right, 2 breakdowns, and both of them are on the BKE in opposite directions, though. BKE towards PIE, you got one out to Mandai Road, and opposite direction, BKE towards Woodlands, another breakdown at Dairy Farm Road entrance.
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10: These are your news headlines. I'm Shilpa Shades. Economists here say Singapore may take tougher measures on potential trade fraud after a US report named it among 40 markets used by Chinese exporters to evade US tariffs. They expect Singapore to step up rules of origin enforcement, conduct stricter checks, and require clearer documentation, while maintaining access for both US and Chinese supply chains. The Ministry of Trade and Industry has said it takes trade compliance seriously and will take decisive action against violations. Businesses may face higher compliance costs as US buyers require more proof of origin. But economists say it may also be an opportunity for Singapore to strengthen its position as a trusted and traceable hub. Patients in Jurong who have advanced organ failure can now receive more support at home under a new Care Connect Hub program. Retired nurses and trained community carers will monitor high-risk patients after their discharge from Ng Teng Fong General Hospital, including through home visits. The scheme, which covers conditions such as chronic kidney disease, liver cirrhosis, and heart failure, aims to reduce avoidable hospital readmissions and ease pressure on hospital capacity. A 2025 trial found that structured follow-ups cut 60-day readmission rates from 40% to 31%. A 79-year-old pedestrian has died after an accident in the Orchard Road area last week. The collision took place at the junction of Grange Road and Patterson Road at about shortly before 7 a.m. The man was unconscious when taken to hospital, where he later died. A 46-year-old male car driver has been arrested. Traffic accidents involving elderly pedestrians accounted for 75% of deaths last year, despite comprising less than 13% of Singapore's overall population. Malaysia's Democratic Action Party has voted to remain in Prime Minister Anwar Ibrahim's unity government amid recent state electoral setbacks. At its national conference in Putrajaya, over 1,850 delegates voted in favor of remaining in the cabinet, while 242 were against. DAP Secretary General Anthony Loke also urged progress on reforms, including separating the Attorney General and Public Prosecutor's offices, a two-term limit for the Prime Minister, and anti-corruption measures. The decision is crucial because the DAP holds 40 seats in Parliament and is the largest party in Mr. Anwar's ruling coalition. Heavy rain in eastern Japan has left 9 people dead, flooded over 1,000 homes, and disrupted roads and rail services. Torrential downpours since last week triggered landslide warnings and power outages, with the highest level heavy rain warning issued for Chiba Prefecture for the first time. A weather station there recorded 30 centimeters of rain in 24 hours, making it the area's wettest August in 60 years. Chiba authorities also reported 70 houses partially destroyed and 1,200 cars left stranded on roads.
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0: Stray Kids, This and That, right here on Kiss 92. All the great songs in one place. It's just Glenn and the bro.
1: Woo!
0: Timo, Angel is on a very important course.
1: Yeah, she'll be back on Monday, right?
0: Monday.
1: Yeah, I think
0: not
1: so.
0: Not Friday. Oh, okay.
1: Well, I mean, she'll be back on the show.
0: So long, this course.
1: Well, I don't know.
0: I mean, it's only how not to be an angry vegan. I mean, how many days is this course?
1: I mean, I don't know. I don't even know what course. The course is about. No. Maybe she's going to be grazing. I don't know.
0: No, because I mean, vegan, working with carnivores, you know, how to... That's why she's always angry, you see.
1: You think so? If she had some meat in her... Because the irony is, a lot of people believe that it's the meat, right, that makes carnivores very angry people.
0: The red meat.
1: Yes, the red meat. Yes.
0: Nah. Do I seem angry? I mean, do I seem angry all the time? No, right?
1: I have to watch you on the golf course. I don't know. I've never seen you play golf. Maybe you're an angry golfer. I don't know. Are you?
0: But Angel, on the other hand, is always angry. I mean, the way she interrupts us on air.
1: Hmm.
0: So, the course covers all this.
1: Okay. Yeah. All right. So, no interrupting, because it's just the two of us. But we do want to just say a big hello to Sarah and her son, Xander. She just texted in to say that her boy is turning 13 years old today. Listens to Kiss 92 every morning. They're on their way to school. So, we want to say happy birthday, Xander.
0: Oh, happy birthday, Xander. Don't be afraid of Auntie Angel, okay?
1: Okay.
0: Now you know why she's angry.
1: Yeah.
0: Because she only eats vegetables.
1: And by the way, Xander, just so you know, you are born on the 17th of August, which is a pretty big day.
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7: Okie dokies, all about the 17th of August. And first up, Scandal. Today in 1998, U.S. President Bill Clinton delivered a historic televised national address, publicly admitting to his relationship with Monica Lewinsky. Remember that? Closer to home in 2003, August 17th saw Singapore unveil major new pedestrian linkages along the Marina Bay waterfront, paving the way for the iconic Bayfront Promenade, which we all walk along today. And finally, in pop culture, the year was 2007, and on this day, Disney Channel premiered High School Musical 2, pulling in over 17 million viewers and breaking records as the most watched cable broadcast in TV history. And that'll do it for today, but not today.
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0: It's going to be partly cloudy with the temperature hitting a high of 31.
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1: 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Okay, if you're around that stretch and it's not there anymore, you let us know also. Okay, let us know by dropping us a WhatsApp at 8855-0920.
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0: Marshmallow featuring the Jonas Brothers right here on Kiss 92. All the great songs in one place. Leave before you love me. Okay, it's time to spy the lie. Golf caddy. Golf cart. Golf bag. Golf course.
1: Wow.
0: Golf caddy, which is a person.
1: Yes.
0: Golf cart, which is the buggy. Golf bag. Golf course. Spy the lie. Shalini Susan, who knows me quite well, I have to say. I think Shalini knows me better than you know me.
1: You think so?
0: I think so.
1: Okay. All right, all right. You better get this right, huh?
0: Shalini Susan, what do you think?
2: No pressure at all. Golf buggy.
0: Okay, golf caddy,
2: yeah.
0: Golf cart, golf cart. Bag, and golf course?
2: Yeah, so golf cart.
0: Golf cart, okay. Timo.
1: I will say golf bag.
0: Golf bag. Mm. Both of you, I guess, don't know me that well.
1: Oh.
0: The answer is golf course. Because it's the only thing that cannot fit into the golf cart.
1: Why do we even try, Shalini? Seriously, why do we even try?
0: Coming up, My Breakfast Bingo. Keep it right here on Kiss 92.
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6: 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Madonna and Kylie Minogue, Love Sensation. Adela, Ain't in LA. Stray Kids, This and That. Karol G and Bruno Mars, Still. Alex Warren, Rescuer.
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1: These are your news headlines. I'm Shilpa Shades. A powerful earthquake which struck Indonesia's Flores Island on Saturday has killed at least 53 people and injured 135 others. The 7.7 magnitude tremor forced 5,000 people to flee from their homes, damaged hundreds of houses and buildings, and triggered nearly 1,000 aftershocks. Thousands of evacuees are in need of aid, including food, water, medicine and blankets, with some areas left without electricity and telecommunications. The government has sent 50,000 aid packages to the area, while international aid agencies say preparations are underway to bring in more aid to those in temporary shelters. Prime Minister Lawrence Wong has expressed his condolences to Indonesia's earthquake victims on behalf of the Singapore government. A second earthquake of magnitude 6.1 struck off northern Sumatra hours after the initial earthquake, with no casualties reported yet. In a letter to Indonesian President Prabowo Subianto, PM Wong said he was saddened by the loss of lives and devastation caused by the earthquakes. He also extended his heartfelt sympathies to the families of the victims and those affected by the tragedy. A 67-year-old man has died after a fire broke out in a Jurong East flat early yesterday. The blaze also forced 50 residents to evacuate. The SCDF was alerted to the fire at Block 339 Jurong East Avenue 1 at around 4 a.m. Firefighters forced their way into a third-floor unit and found the victim, who was pronounced dead at the scene. The police do not suspect foul play and investigations are ongoing. This is at least the fourth reported fatal HDB fire involving a senior citizen since July 28th. Police are investigating after an elderly man was pushed to the ground at a coffee shop in 396 East Coast Road on Saturday. The incident took place after the 73-year-old reportedly patted a girl on the head. The elderly man's son said his father had suffered severe back pain since. He has also appealed for information on the identity of the perpetrator. He added that the man later apologized to his father and offered him a drink. Police have identified a 40-year-old man in relation to the incident. South Korea says it fired warning shots after North Korean soldiers violated the military demarcation line in the eastern demilitarized zone between the countries. Military authorities said the North Korean soldiers may have crossed the line while patrolling, but returned without further incident. It was reportedly the first such violation by North Korea this year. North Korean troops crossed the line 17 times last year. The two Koreas are still technically at war after their war from 1950 to 1953 ended in an armistice.
0: Those were your news headlines from the Straits Times. 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
1: In football, Arsenal started their season on a winning note, while Manchester City's post-Pep Guardiola era began in defeat. The Gunners powered to a 3-0 win in the Community Shield, taking just 24 seconds to deliver their statement of intent to new City boss Enzo Maresca. Ricardo Calafiori's opening goal was followed by a clinical Kai Havertz header before halftime. Captain Martin Odegaard scored the third after the break to cap a resounding victory and a perfect warm-up before hosting Coventry for the opening game of the Premier League season on August 21st. Meanwhile, Barcelona have reportedly reached a deal with City to sign midfielder Rodri for about 75 million euros or about 110 million Sing dollars. The 30-year-old, who won the Ballon d'Or in 2024 and the World Cup this year with Spain, is set to sign a four-year deal. City initially rejected the Spanish champion's bid, but Barca stepped up efforts in recent days to beat Real Madrid to the deal. The transfer is expected to be completed in the coming days. Finally, Cristiano Ronaldo says this season is likely to be his last as a player. Speaking to Vogue in an interview about his wedding, the 41-year-old said he is contemplating a future orientated around his family. He married his longtime partner Georgina Rodriguez last week. They have five children. The Portugal captain has 1 year remaining on his contract at Saudi Pro League champions Al Nassr.

0: And that's your sports update. I'm Shilpa Shades.
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8: All right, so Carrie Chong's daughter, Elizabeth, has an issue with my Spy the Lie.
9: I'm sure she's not the only one who took issue with your Spy the Lie.
8: So Carrie texted me, my astute 14-year-old says, a golf cart can fit into a golf cart, meh.
9: That is true. That's a good question, Beth.
8: I think the golf cart can be put on top of the other golf cart, I think. But but you're absolutely right, Elizabeth. A golf cart cannot fit into the golf cart.
9: Yes.
8: Okay, because it was golf caddy, golf cart, golf bag, golf course. And I said, well, the only thing that cannot fit in the golf cart is the golf course. But yeah. Okay, so we'll do it again.
9: Good. Peanut. All right. Let it be known that you are not the only one who questions Uncle Glenn's rationale when it comes to these things.
8: Thanks for calling me out. I didn't realize. I did the prep for that in the lounge yesterday in Suvarnabhumi.
9: And he was heavily inebriated.
8: Correct. Mm. 5 glasses of champagne. Okay, anyway, here we go. Spy the Lie. Spy the Lie, take 2. Because of Elizabeth. 70-year-old uncle, floor mat, floor wipes, and floor cleaner. 70-year-old uncle, floor mat, floor wipes, and floor cleaner. Spy the Lie. Don't have to take so long. I mean, Elizabeth has the answer already.
9: Oh, 70-year-old uncle.
8: Correct. Charlene, Susan?
10: 70-year-old correct. Uncle.
8: And tell everybody why.
9: Because that was the only one of his list that got pushed down yesterday.
8: No, he's the only one who doesn't belong on the floor.
9: Everything well else, done. Okay.
8: No problem.
9: No arguments there. Right. Okay.
8: It is time for Breakfast Bingo!
11: Bingo, bingo, bongo.
7: Glenn's Breakfast Bingo.
9: It would be so funny, right, if Elizabeth writes back and says she found another issue with your spy
8: line. Please don't.
9: Yeah, otherwise we have to go for take 3. Let's not do that, okay? In the meantime, though, what we do want to go for is $150 worth of dining vouchers from Torii-san, located over at Telok Ayer and Woodley Mall. They serve authentic Tokyo-style Torii Paitan Ramen, okay? So if you like your ramen, if you like your yakitori, well then please check them out over at Instagram at torii-san.sg and head over to Woodley Mall.
8: All right, so 5 clues to 5 words. Starting with B-I-N-G-O. My Breakfast Bingo is the easiest. So if you want to play, call us right now. 6691-0920.

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1: KPE to its ECP, heavy traffic between Airport Road and Tampines Road. That's all we got. Drive safe.
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1: Glenn's Breakfast Bingo.
0: And we have Sandra on the line. Good morning, Sandra.
2: Good morning, Kiss 92.
3: Good morning. You just woke up, did you?
2: Yeah, how do you know that?
0: Yeah, how do you know that? She sounds all right.
3: She's got that sexy, sleepy tone in her voice.
0: Oh.
3: Yeah. Now, are you excited about the week ahead? Just keep in mind, it's going to be a lot longer than last week, right?
2: Okay, can.
3: Tiayo, you can get to it.
4: All right, Sandra, thanks so much for starting off your morning with us right here on Kiss 92. Hopefully, you win the prize, okay?
2: Okay.
4: Okay, then. Are you ready?
2: Yes. Ready.
4: Your time starts now. Minister of State for Community, Culture and Youth, who was on the show last week.
3: Ask for help.
2: Help.
3: Bayam King.
4: Correct. I, a social media platform.
2: Instagram.
4: Correct. Yes. N, my favorite golf course in Bangkok.
3: Who is going to know this?
4: Nikanti. G, this Hungry Festival is on this month.
2: Ghost Festival.
4: Correct. O, essential oils supporting heart, brain, eye and immune health.
3: What oil? Omega.
4: Sorry.
2: Omega.
4: You asked for help so slowly. My goodness, I don't know whether now we should give her the prize or not.
3: Yeah, she just woke up. Punch on her a bit, lah.
4: If you have to, if you can ask for help and then you still run out of time, okay. Let this be a lesson for all Singaporeans taking part in Breakfast Bingo, okay? Don't be shy to ask for help. I think in life,
3: yes,
4: people are also too slow to ask for help sometimes.
3: Okay, practice, okay? Show us how you ask for help.
2: Help!
4: Okay.
3: Very good.
4: Omega is correct. Congratulations!
3: Yeah! And hopefully you won't need too much help finishing all the good food over at Tori San. You've just won $150 worth of dining vouchers.
2: Thank you so much, Kishnarito.
4: Singaporeans are too proud sometimes, to their own detriment. But on the brighter side, it's 7:19.
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3: All right, peak hour traffic has finally started. Vehicle breakdown on the KJE towards BKE after the BKE Woodlands exit. Heavy traffic in the PIE towards Tuas between the CTE and Tampines. TPE towards PIE also slow between Loyang Avenue and the KPE. And on the KPE towards ECP, heavy traffic between Airport Road and Tampines Road.
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3: Write it down! 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
2: Don't be afraid to look for the deeper meaning in my posts. You won't find anything, but it's all about the journey, right?
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3: Let's start with the breakdowns. We got a couple. TP Eastwoods PIE. You got one after Pasiris Drive 8. KJ Eastwoods BKE. Another breakdown after Woodlands Road. On the TP Eastwoods PIE, slow traffic between Loyang Avenue and the KPE. PIE Eastwoods Tuas, slow between CTE City Exit and Tampines. And finally, on the KPE Eastwoods ECP, things are also pretty heavy between Airport Road and Tampines Road.
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13: These are your news headlines. I'm Shilpa Shades. A powerful earthquake which struck Indonesia's Flores Island on Saturday has killed at least 53 people and injured 135 others. The 7.7 magnitude tremor forced 5,000 people to flee from their homes, damaged hundreds of houses and buildings, and triggered nearly 1,000 aftershocks. Thousands of evacuees are in need of aid, including food, water, medicine and blankets, with some areas left without electricity and telecommunications. The government has sent 50,000 aid packages to the area, while international aid agencies say preparations are underway to bring in more aid to those in temporary shelters. Prime Minister Lawrence Wong has expressed his condolences to Indonesia's earthquake victims on behalf of the Singapore government. A second earthquake of magnitude 6.1 struck off northern Sumatra hours after the initial earthquake, with no casualties reported yet. In a letter to Indonesian President Prabowo Subianto, PM Wong said he was saddened by the loss of lives and devastation caused by the earthquakes. He also extended his heartfelt sympathies to the families of the victims and those affected by the tragedy. A 67-year-old man has died after a fire broke out in a Jurong East flat early yesterday. The blaze also forced 50 residents to evacuate. The SCDF was alerted to the fire at block 339 Jurong East Avenue 1 at around 4 a.m. Firefighters forced their way into a third-floor unit and found the victim, who was pronounced dead at the scene. The police do not suspect foul play and investigations are ongoing. This is at least the fourth reported fatal HDB fire involving a senior citizen since July 28th. Police are investigating after an elderly man was pushed to the ground at a coffee shop in 396 East Coast Road on Saturday. The incident took place after the 73-year-old reportedly patted a girl on the head. The elderly man's son said his father had suffered severe back pain since. He has also appealed for information on the identity of the perpetrator. He added that the man later apologized to his father and offered him a drink. Police have identified a 40-year-old man in relation to the incident. South Korea says it fired warning shots after North Korean soldiers violated the military demarcation line in the eastern demilitarized zone between the countries. Military authorities said the North Korean soldiers may have crossed the line while patrolling, but returned without further incident. It was reportedly the first such violation by North Korea this year. North Korean troops crossed the line 17 times last year. The two Koreas are still technically at war after their war from 1950 to 1953 ended in an armistice.
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4: All right, the forecast is cloudy right now. Temperature is currently 27 degrees Celsius. Pretty cool.
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3: Traffic.
6: All right, starting with the TPE to its PIE, a vehicle breakdown after Pasir Ris Drive 8. We also got heavy traffic between Loyang Avenue and the KPE. KJE to its BKE, vehicle breakdown after Woodlands Road. And on the PIE to its Tuas, slow traffic between the city, the CTE City exit and Tampines.
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2: 19% of people think this is the most annoying sound. 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I am now quite sure I have done this before, but Cheyenne got it right.
3: Okay, I gotta channel my inner Cheyenne.
2: Yeah, speaking of Cheyenne and Cheyenne's replacement, she'll be in next week.
3: Oh, wow, so fast already, huh?
2: Yes.
3: Ah, okay. Shalini, you can finally take holiday.
0: Yay!
2: Shaystar is coming in next week.
0: Yay!
2: All right, supposed to be this week, actually. I don't know what happened.
3: I wonder if she'll be as good at these impossible questions as Cheyenne was. Okay, Cheyenne was very good at these. So if I were to channel my inner Cheyenne, you said 19% of people think that this is the most annoying sound in the world. I would say chewing with your mouth open.
2: Good guess, but not the answer I'm looking for. Shalini, Susan?
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2: That is also a good guess, but not the answer I'm looking for.
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3: Baby crying.
2: Are you trying for Angel?
3: 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Okay. Baby crying.
2: No. 19% of people think clearing your throat is the most annoying sound. And who does that very, very often?
3: Angel.
2: Angel Teo. Because she eats too many bananas in the morning. That's why.
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